0: regulators. We regulate any stealing of his property. We're damn good, too. But you can't be any geek off the street. Gotta be handy with the steel, if you know what I mean, earn your keep.
1: Regulators!

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1: Well, I sat back and thought about the things we used to do. It really meant a lot to me. You mean a lot to me.
0: I really mean that much to you?
1: Girl, you know it's true.

0: Yo, man.
1: Yo.
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1: Yo, what do you want, man?
0: My girl just caught me.
1: You made her catch you?
0: I don't know how I let this happen.
1: The who?
0: The girl next door, you know? I don't know what to do.
1: So it wasn't you.
0: All right.

0: You keep pouring them from one glass to the other, changing the straw.
1: And now to sing this lovely bell, here is Mama Cass.

0: I'm the president, Donald Trump. I'm a fan of this radio station, and I follow Amex I residents in social media. This is not a fake news. It's a good news. If you not follow this program, I put the tax for all the people. Visca Radio Arbuches.
1: Amics i residents, us donem la veu.
0: Yeah, guys, you are puñeteros.
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0: So what if I need a new pulse? And what if it's confusing, like jazz, like ba-ba-doo-ba?
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2: Good morning. I'm Peter Davidson. Not Pete, because before 11 a.m., I like to keep it toned down and simple, just like Taco Bell breakfast. With fluffy eggs, sausage, melty cheese, and a crispy hash brown and a grilled tortilla. Nothing too wild, just like me, Peter Davidson. Isn't that right, co-host Rhonda?
3: Co-host?
2: You're on Breakfast with Peter. You're my co-host.
3: Are we on TV right now?
2: I don't know. I honestly don't know.
4: Ciao. It means hello and goodbye. Maybe this is because in Italy we live in the moment. I'm a hotel in Rome, and I'm looking for lovers of architecture, rich textiles, and decadent flavors. If you want, you could be sipping espresso by tomorrow morning and napping on luxurious sheets after lunch. Filled with art and good company, this is a wonderful way, I think, to spend the weekend. Don't you?